0: It's only defense, baby.
1: So let's see me when you go far away, no one's a Monday.

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1: 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I'm sitting and writing a letter to you, knowing that you'll probably never receive it, but I miss you. 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

0: You morning people. 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
1: Lem FM, na mi summer body. 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

0: One pussy escalate. 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
0: Today not a passivity, my wiki. I'm not a system, just on a business.
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Ma tere pire ti fi konko gide le toli. Bebe dai mu accident, taki hoi gregi money. Me adenki.

0: Hello, well, I'm sorry, I make a feedy. 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Nalo simio, this am young, I. Eh, bossimino, they are chebon food him jang, I. Eh, let me fam holy mina. Nalo simio, this am young, I. Let me fam bossimino, they are chebon food him jang, I.
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The Reggae Jam, on Lim.

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0: Hello, well, I'm sorry, I make a fiddy. 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
1: 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You just can't live in that negative way. So make way for the positive day. Vrijdagavond, 9 uur, Witbra. Wasansa langa, no kan sweetie. En wasansa sweetie, no kan langa. The Reggae Jam.